Yazoo and Nobody's Diary. These old tunes are so fun, aren't they? It's so nice to have a bit of nostalgia. I feel like everyone loves to think back to the good old days every now and again. I feel like lately, especially in the year 2026, I find myself saying a lot of the time like, oh, when I was younger, or like back in my day, which is hilarious because I am only 31, but I remember my mum doing it to me and my dad quite a lot, being like, oh, back, this was ours back in our day. And I was like, it's not yours, but I get it now. Like, I'll hear something and I'll be like, oh, this was like when I was younger. Doesn't mean you can't love it, but it does. You kind of start feeling protective over it. It's so funny, isn't it? Let's get Usher on for you now.

Paramore and Running Out of Time. Reminder today, you do have the Arnold Palmer Cup. It's day one of that tournament getting underway on Sky Sports today, 9 o'clock UK time on your BFBS television. Also, Wimbledon is on BBC Two with coverage starting at 11 a.m. Later on, you've got the BMW, sorry, at the same time, just after really, BMW International Open gets underway on day two, the European Tour Golf on BFBS Sport. 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

JLS, the club is alive. Back, baby, like can be saying goodbye to Gibraltar shortly. A reminder that you do have your craft session going on this morning at, 7 p.m. If you do fancy going along.

The Killers and Somebody Told Me. 6 minutes past seven. Welcome to Friday the 3rd of July. Hello, how are you? It's BFBS, the Forces Station in Gibraltar. I'm Jacob Dyer, looking after you until 10. And I've got a great show lined up for you this morning. Can you guess our mystery sound in Sound Up? We're also going to be catching up with our Adam Scott from BFBS TV as well. But just having a little look at your weather, it's going to be a brighter day today. A little bit of Levanter cloud through the morning, but this should break up through to the afternoon with only the odd bit of cloud covering the rock, and this is going to lead to loads of sunny spells, particularly in the afternoon, and it's going to be a moderate fresh easterly breeze today with highs of 28 degrees. Taylor Swift on the way after this Friday anthem from Galantis, David Guetta and Fife Sauce.

It's Galantis, David Guetta, and 5 Seconds of Summer, Lighter, BFBS, The Forces Station, 10 past 7. This is Jacob Dyer. I hope you're doing all right this morning. Now, I had most of this week off. I was only back on your radio yesterday morning. And that's because I had a couple of friends come to see me in Gibraltar, which was lovely. One of my friends, though, he walked into my room and said, mate, you need to get aircon. And the thing is, I actually do have an air condition unit in my room. I just haven't used it. It looked quite complicated and I was surviving with the fans. But together we managed to get the aircon to work and I've never looked back. I now, after what, 3 days of using it, I don't know what I would do without it. And today is quite fittingly Air Conditioning Appreciation Day. So congrats to you. Big up to you if you're celebrating that like me.

0: Taylor Swift and I Knew It, I Knew You on BFBS, the Falsey station for Friday morning. Quite fitting that we've just played a tune from a film, because now we're going to talk about TV as Adam Scott is on the line. Morning, Adam.
1: Morning, Jacob. How are you doing?
0: Yeah, I'm very good. Very glad it is the weekend, to be honest with you, even though I've only done 2 days of work this week. But I'm still ready for the weekend. Who doesn't love a weekend? And what is going on with the TV?
1: Well, our Summer of Love, you mentioned films. Our Summer of Love season of films continues next week on BFBS, including an absolute classic, a family classic, this coming weekend. I say classic, it's possibly a bit too new to be considered a true classic, but it's still very, very good. It's Inside Out 2. That's on Sunday afternoon. Then into the week, you can enjoy the likes of Coyote Ugly and Superbad. So love in different flavours on our Summer of Love films next week. And also a brand new series starting on Monday. And it also has a bit of a love theme, because there is a brand new company called Match DNA who have established that you can pair people with their perfect partner based solely on their DNA samples. It's the new sci-fi drama The One, and that starts Monday, also on BFBS Extra.
0: That sounds quite exciting, but also a little bit freaky.
1: I think those are the two words to use to describe it. It is both exciting and a bit freaky, and also, I should say, if you're in the UK, it's only available on streaming, so our wonderful viewers of BFBS Extra can watch it absolutely free of charge, so that's always another bonus.
0: Oh, yes, though, no, that absolutely is definitely a benefit of being overseas. What else is going on?
1: Well, on Channel 5, a brand new drama heading your way, in which a British woman and her Australian husband move to the beautiful city of Melbourne for a brand new fresh start to their life. But the nanny they hire to help them out may not be entirely who she seems. It's Lie With Me. That starts Monday on Channel 5. And because there's an awful lot of football going on at the moment, there's a new documentary that's fascinating. It's all about, because we've been seeing sort of football at the very highest level, but this is about the very grassroots, and a group of volunteers strive to keep a football club in Northumberland afloat. In Our Lies, Ashington AFC Saving Our Club. That's Friday on BBC One.
0: Yes, lots of football stuff just everywhere at the moment. And I'm going to guess there's some pretty big matches on over the weekend as well.
1: Of course, World Cup is ongoing. The biggest match from an England perspective, of course, is going to be in the wee hours of Sunday into Monday. It is an early hours one. I think 2 o'clock Gibraltar time in the morning. Mexico taking on England. England going to the very historic Estadio Azteca to take on the co-host. Not looking forward to that one, Jacob. I think it's going to be tough. But yeah, World Cup ongoing. But there are other sports as well to enjoy. If you like your rugby, then the Nations Championship is about to start, with all the home nations in action. Ireland facing Australia, Wales take on Fiji, England face South Africa, and Scotland are up against Argentina in the first fixtures in that. We've also got domestic rugby from the Betfred Super League on your screens as well. It's the second week of Wimbledon, of course. Tennis fans will know that very well, and we will crown all the champions at the end of the second week. So Wimbledon ongoing. In cycling, also a massive part of the calendar, because the Tour de France will be on your screens. We'll also have T20 cricket for you to enjoy, and some Major League Baseball as well. So lots for everyone next week across our sport channels.
0: If I'm watching Wimbledon, even on the TV, I've got to get strawberries and cream to have with it whilst I watch.
1: It's tradition. I mean, it's almost a legal necessity,
0: yes,
1: to have some strawberries and a little bit of Pimm's as well. And the weather is very Wimbledon friendly at the moment. So yeah, Wimbledon is very much on our horizons.
0: Yeah, it's going to be gorgeous today here in Gibb. And with the main channels as well, have they got anything exciting on over the weekend?
1: We've got a brand new comedy starting. It's not the weekend. You have to wait a little bit longer for it. It's season 2 of the BBC comedy Austin. And as the comedy returns, a DNA test proves that Julian isn't Austin's father after all. A little bit long to wait for that. It's a week from now, Friday, on BBC One. But, you know, always like a new comedy in our lives. So one to wait for.
0: Absolutely brilliant. Well, Adam, thank you very much, and have a great Friday.
1: My pleasure, and you, and catch you all next week.

0: Tate McRae and Sports Car playing for you Friday morning. She celebrated her birthday this week, turning 23 years old. That's the same age as me, and she's probably got a lot more money than I'll ever have. Good
1: morning. This is BFBS.
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0: 26 minutes past 7. Friday morning is on with Suede and Beautiful Ones. This is Jacob's Eye with you on BFPS, the Falsies station, live across the Rock of Gibraltar and the Costa del Sol. Thank you so much for your company. And as it's a Friday, that means the Adult Craft Club is back. It is your chance to bring your own project to work on, or maybe just pop in for a cup of tea and a chat. That is taking place this morning from 10:30 over at the Helm Point Community Hall. All right, on the way for you, we're going to be catching up with Team Met Office, and we're going to get you up to date with your latest news and sport headlines after this right now from Lily Allen and Jay. This is Beg For Me.
1: Hey, it's me. Just checking in. I know there's a lot going on right now.

0: Lots of rumours going round that man is going to be headlining Glastonbury next year. I think he's the perfect choice. It's Sam Fender and Getting Started, playing on BFBS The Forces station, 25 to 8. 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
0: And let's do your travel. You got two flights in and two out this morning. Just having a little look now at the Frontier border queue into Gibraltar. A few delays, but no more than usual. And your roads in Gib are looking good for now. I will, of course, keep you up to date throughout the morning. And right now, something new for your Friday. Really like this. If you haven't heard this yet, this is Sienna Spyro. It's called Material Lover.

0: Sienna Spyro and Material Lover on BFBS. You're on with Jacob Dyer. Hope you're doing all right this Friday morning. And if you want to come say hello this morning, I would love to hear from you. We are on WhatsApp +350 205 3201, or you can email jib@bfbs.com. And on the way, we're going to be chatting to Team Met Office, and I'll play you Gabriella Chill Me next.
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0: Gabriella, Chill Me and Sweet About Me playing for your Friday morning. BFBF weather. And good morning to Emma from the Met Office. Happy Friday to you, Emma.
1: Morning, happy Friday.
0: Did you know today is National Stay Out of the Sunday?
1: I didn't.
0: I for one won't be staying out of the sun because I love it and I've only got a few weeks left here in Gibraltar. I want to make the most of it. It's exactly that. I want to top up the tan. Do you recommend people do stay out of the sun today?
1: In peak hours, yes. It's going to be sunnier than yesterday, to be fair. We'll see some of that Levanta cloud forming, but it's already formed. So maybe cloudy over town. So if you are trying to stay out the sun, go to town. otherwise, sunny spells. And then that's the same picture for over the weekend, still in this easterly flow. So feeling fairly humid. Windier than lately, moderate to fresh easterly breeze, highs of 28. Maybe getting up to 30 over the weekend. So plenty of sunshine around if you are trying to get out of it.
0: I've already spoken about this on the show this morning, but I don't know if you're finding this as well. But my room and just being inside in general seems to be getting a lot hotter now.
1: Yeah. It is. I set up my aircon last night and I was pleased for it.
0: Yeah, I've also set up my aircon over the last few days as well. And I don't know what I would do without it, quite frankly.
1: No, me neither.
0: Any other tips for staying cool during this weather other than fan, aircon and water? Because that's the kind of trilogy that I'm trying out. But I wonder if there's anything that I'm missing.
1: Definitely in the shade and in a breeze will help you feel cooler. So if you're in somewhere that's not got any wind, then you'll start to feel hotter, especially if you're in the sun. So, and then also wearing a hat. Hats are sensible.
0: And sunglasses.
1: Yeah, exactly. You've only got two sets of eyes.
0: I bought some sunglasses the other day and got rinsed because they weren't the UV ones. So people were saying, they don't actually do anything. That's just fashion.
1: Yeah, but yeah, well, you know, I guess it dims the light a bit, but it'd be better if it was UV.
0: And they looked quite cool.
1: Which was that's fine, then fashion wins over.
0: That was the main reason I brought them. Well, Emma, thank you so much. Have a great weekend.
1: Thanks, you too.

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1: BFBS Sound Up.
0: And it is time for Sound Up right now. All you have to do, all right, is make sure you have your sound turned up to see if you can work out what our mystery sound is. Now, yesterday, we had a brand new mystery sound for you on the show, which sounded a little bit like this. And nobody got it right. We did have a few guesses come in kind of towards the end of the show yesterday that I'm going to share with you right now. Someone got in touch saying, is the mystery sound the sound of a mixer? No, it's not a mixer. We also had an email come in saying, is your mystery sound the sound of a tap? Now, if you are a dedicated Sound Up listener, you will know we've actually already had the sound of a tap. So I'm not going to repeat the same sound. Here's our mystery sound for you again this morning. Any ideas at all as to what that could possibly be? I would love to hear from you on this Friday morning. We are on WhatsApp. Send us a message. Plus 350-205-3201. 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BFBS.

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Now, the military community in Shape in Belgium has recently celebrated British culture at the Brit Fete, and Curtis Tyler went along and he's been speaking all about it with Lauren Mitchell on our brand new BFBS podcast, Daily Dits, which is out right now wherever you get your podcast. 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And on the way for you this morning, we're going to get you up to date with all of your latest Forces news, but first, here's Gracie Abrams. This is called Hit the Wall.

You can tell it's Friday when we are playing anthems like this. It's Room 5 and Make Love on BFBS, the Forces Station. Just coming up to 8:15. Hope you are doing all right. My name's Jacob Dyer with you until 10, live across the Rock of Gibraltar and the Costa del Sol. Thank you for your company. And on the way, your chance to win in Backtracks. We're going to see how you are getting on with our mystery sound in Sound Up. But just having a little look at your weather for today. Mostly sunny spells with a bit of patchy Levanta cloud and a moderate to fresh easterly breeze. Highs of 28 degrees. Jason Derulo on the way, but right now his Bella Kay with I Love It, I Love It, I Love It.

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0: You're on with Jacob Dyer, and we are playing Sound Up right now. All you have to do is make sure you have your sound turned up to see if you can identify what our mystery sound is. And our sound is currently this. Now, we know it is not the sound of a mixer or a tap, and I've just had a message come in from Aaron, who says, no idea, mate. If you think you know what that sound could be, because clearly Aaron doesn't, but you might, if you want to have a guess, we're on WhatsApp, +350 2005 3201, or you can email jib@bfbs.com. Here's the sound for you again. And if nobody gets it, I'll just keep playing that sound every day until somebody eventually does.
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0: Jason Derulo and Take You Dancing, playing on Friday's breakfast show, 21 minutes past 8. And on the way, music to get on from INXS, and I'll play you Kylie next. Stay there.
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1: 25 past 8, Friday morning is on. This is Jacob Dyer live across the Rock of Gibraltar. Thanks so much for hanging out. And you got two flights in and two out this morning. The first one is coming in at 5 past 11. Usual queues at the moment. The Frontier queue into Gib. And just having a little look at your roads. Rather busy this morning, particularly on Queensway Road, Glasses Road, Devil Tower Road, and Herbert Miles Road as well. Otherwise, though,

0: Oh, what a tune, sounding great for Friday morning. It's INXS and Suicide Blonde. It's BFBS The Forces Station with me, Jacob Dyer. And on the way, I've got that massive weekend anthem from MK and Poppy Bascom to get on for you. But first, you might know that yesterday was my first day of the week. I had a few days off. I had some friends coming to visit me, which was fantastic. We actually went to Tarifa in Spain, which like everybody was telling me to go to. Everyone was like, you must go to Tarifa whilst you're in Gibraltar. So I've done it now. I've ticked it off. Yes, it was absolutely fantastic. There was one issue though. Basically, I'm a very, very fussy eater, which was a bit of an issue because I don't know any Spanish at all, and that's on me. That's really, really bad. But I definitely need to learn Spanish, because I ordered a burger, and naturally, and I think this is quite a normal thing to want, I didn't want pickles in it. So the burger arrived. I was expecting zero pickles, and as it arrived, the waiter, who could speak English, said, "Burger with extra pickles." Now, I didn't want to be rude. They've gone out their way to put extra pickles in it. So I ate it, and I did run to the bathroom straight afterwards.
1: 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This is BFBS, The Forces Station.

Oh, what a vibe. Love that one. MK featuring Poppy Bascom. That is Zone getting us nice and ready for the weekend right here on BFBS. Now, what are you up to this weekend? I'll tell you what, I know what I'm doing this evening. There is a certain adult drink beverage festival taking place this evening down at Chatham in town, and there's going to be drinks from all around the world. There's also going to be live music and DJs, a barbecue, food stalls, ham and cheese, and just that kind of general street festival atmosphere, which I absolutely love. So maybe I'll see you there this evening.

I always forget how good this song is. It's the Lumineers and Ho Hey on BFBS for your Friday morning. And I'm going to ask you for a little favour right now. Basically, if you love what we do here at BFBS, then we want to hear from you. You can share your opinions, and by doing so, you could be winning some online shopping vouchers. Now, this is your chance to tell us what you think of everything that we do, what you love, and what you would change. And you can have your say right now over at bfbs.com/survey, and you can get entered into the next prize draw to win some online shopping vouchers. Not too shabby.

0: 20 to 9. It's BFBS, the Forces station in Gibraltar with Pink Pantheress and Illegal. And on the way, your chance to win in Backtracks. And I'll get on Olivia Rodrigo next.
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0: Olivia Rodrigo with The Cure on BFBS. Olivia wrote that for her ex-boyfriend, whose favourite band is The Cure. So now whenever he searches to listen to their music, her name comes up. Low-key brilliant.
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0: My name's Jacob Dyer. I'm live across the Rock of Gibraltar, and it is time for Backtracks. And this morning's prize is £20 to spend on treatments at Nail Creations TDR. If you want to be in with a chance of winning that, then all you have to do is work out what track I am about to play for you backwards. Now, I need the name of the song, and I need the artist's name as well, and I need you to send me your answer, please. We're on WhatsApp, +350 2005 3201, or you can email jib@bfbs.com. You have got until just before 9:30 this morning to get your answers in, and then out of all the correct entries, one person will be chosen completely at random to win that £20 to spend on treatments at Nail Creations TDR. So, what track is this backwards?

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I reckon you were going to get that. So send me your answer, please. 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Here's the backtrack for you again.

Nick is straight in this morning, getting it right, as is Julie. Get your answers in until 9:30 this morning, and then we'll be picking someone completely at random. Good luck.

Oh, what a tune. It's David Morrell's Needing You, BFBS, the Forces Station. Hope you're doing all right. It's Jacob Dyer with you for your Friday morning. And looking ahead to tomorrow morning, did you know every Saturday dance classes happen, jazz dances to be specific, over at the Helm Point Community Hall from 9 a.m. There is a session for age 3 to 5 year olds, and from 10 a.m. there is a session for 6 to 10 year olds. Have a great time if you are taking your little ones to the dance class tomorrow morning at Helm Point Community Hall. All right, something new to play for you right now from Miles Smith. Really like this. An unpopular opinion, I think this might just be the best Miles Smith track yet. I love it. It's called Heaven, and it's on BFBS. It's the

called Heaven. You got it on BFBS, the Forces station. Loads of people getting our backtrack right this morning. Ellie, Kim, Hazel, Ola, Nat, Haley. If you want to join them in our backtracks draw this morning, then make sure you stay with us. We're also going to do First Play Friday as well. Plus, your latest Forces news is on the way for 9 o'clock after this right now from Sigrid. This is Mirror on BFBS, the Forces station.

0: Andy Burnham says he was not fully aware of a £5 billion shortfall in Labour's plans to boost defence spending until the defence investment plan was published. The PM in waiting says there could be no compromise on national security and is promising to fully fund the defence plan if he takes charge.
1: If I am in the position to do so, I will take those responsibilities extremely

0: certainly, seriously, no compromise on the security of the nation. More broadly, I just think we need to build the resilience of the country in all of our places.
1: The US president has renewed his criticism of defence spending by Britain and other European allies just days before a key NATO summit. James Goodison reports.
2: Donald Trump's once again turned up the pressure on NATO allies, accusing countries, including the UK, of relying on the United States for their defence. Posting on his Truth Social platform, the president claimed America spends far more on the alliance than anyone else, calling the situation ridiculous. His comments come ahead of next week's NATO summit, where defence spending is expected to dominate discussions. The Trump administration's already questioned whether some European countries are doing enough, with Defence Secretary Pete Hegseth warning the era of what he called free riding should be over.
1: The number of fake banknotes being seized has nearly doubled in a year. £4 million worth have been recovered in England. At the World Cup overnight, Switzerland have beaten Algeria 2-0 and Portugal have knocked out Croatia 2-1 with a last-gasp winner. Today, Australia meet Egypt and Argentina face Cape Verde. Pubs in England and Wales will now be allowed to stay open until 5am UK time on Monday to watch the Three Lions World Cup clash with Mexico. The game kicks off at 1 UK time in the morning. Only one British player remains in the singles competition at Wimbledon this year. Arthur Ferry progressed at the All England Club following a four sets victory. He was watched on by the Princess of Wales, though he says he didn't know he had a royal spectator. Ferry says he was more focused on getting through to the third round of a Grand Slam for the first time.
3: It's a great hurdle to overcome today, and obviously in a big tournament like this there's a lot going on, so sometimes it's easy to get stuck into that once you win a match. So yeah, that's what I'm focusing on, and going to try and keep going in that direction.
1: And music and sports stars Taylor Swift and Travis Kelce are expected to tie the knot today at Madison Square Garden in New York. Speculation's been building for months, with more than 1,000 guests expected at the celebrations. Author and journalist Kate Wills told us who she expects to attend.
4: Graham Norton has been spotted at JFK this week. Taylor's famous for her celebrity friendship group. So Selena Gomez, the Haim girls, Gigi Hadid, Emma Stone, they're all close friends of hers. So yeah, we can expect them in attendance too.
1: Neither Swift nor Kelce have confirmed the date and venue. That's the latest. I'm Victoria Lawrence.

one of the most catchy songs ever, in my opinion. It's the Veronicas and Untouched on BFBS, the Falsies station. Friday morning is on 6 minutes past nine. This is Jacob Dyer, live across the Rock of Gibraltar. Hope you're doing all right and just having a little look at your weather for today. Sunny spells with a bit of patchy Levanter cloud and a moderate to fresh easterly. Right, on the way, we are going to do First Play Friday. But first, here's some Lady Gaga teaming up with Bruno Mars. It's Die With A Smile on BFBS.

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0: And it is a big first play Friday this week. Madonna has just dropped a new album, and this tune is taken from it. It's called Dance to Rhea. Talk about

I feel like we have just peaked in life. Brand new Madonna, that is this week's first play. Friday, it dropped at 1 a.m. I love that. That is called Dance to Rhea, and on the

morning, and we are playing Backtracks on the show right now. Today's prize is £20 to spend on treatments at Nail Creations TDR. If you want to be in with a chance of winning that, then all you have to do is tell me what track I am playing for you backwards. 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And of course, I need you to send me an answer, please. 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What song do you think this is backwards?

got less than 10 minutes to get yourself in the draw. After that, I will be revealing the answer and someone will be chosen completely at random to win. So text me, email me your answer right now. While you do that, here's Ariana Grande. It's her latest. It's called Hate That I Made You Love Me. It's on BFBS Gibraltar.

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It's Sagala and Stay the Night. You got it on BFBS, the Forces station in Gibraltar. 26 minutes past 9 on Friday morning. And thanks to you, if you got in touch with an answer to Backtracks this morning, the answer was Omi and Cheerleader. If you sent me that, then you are in the draw to win today's prize. And we're going to be finding out a winner after we get your latest news and sport headlines. But first, here's the Backtrack. Forwards, it's Omi.

really like that. New Lola Young, it's called From Down Here. You got it on BFBS, the Forces station in Gibraltar. You're on with Jacob Dar. Hope you're doing well. And we're going to do the three-song choose-a-thon in just a little bit. This is where we play your requests on the radio. So I need to know what you want to hear, please. You can get in touch on WhatsApp, plus 350-205-3201. 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But before that, shall we pick a winner?

this morning. Today's prize was £20 to spend on treatments at Nail Creations TDR. Now, if you wanted to be in with a chance of winning that prize, all you had to do was tell me what track I was playing for you backwards. Now, I needed the name of the song and I needed the artist's name as well. The answer was Omi and Cheerleader. If you sent me that, then congratulations, you are in the draw. And we're going to be selecting somebody completely at random out of all the correct entries right now. So this morning's winner on Backtracks is Ellie. Well done, Ellie. Ellie, we're going to be in touch with you with all the details on your prize. But if your name is not Ellie and you didn't win, don't worry, more chances for you to win on the show next week. Right now, let's do this from Stereophonics. It's Maybe Tomorrow on BFBS, the full

0: 20 to 10 on Friday morning. This is Jacob Dyer with you on BFBS, the Forces Station, live across the Rock of Gibraltar and the Costa del Sol with Stereophonics and Maybe Tomorrow. And on the way, we're going to do the three-song choose-a-thon and I'll play you new Niall Horan next.
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of One Direction fame. It's called Taste So Good, and you got it on BFBS, the Four Seas station. Nearly time for the three-song choose-a-thon. This is where you get to pick what we play on the radio for you this morning. 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What do you want me to play for you this morning? And we'll get the three-song choose-a-thon underway after Anne-Marie.

0: thought I'd treat you to a little remix as it is a Friday. That's Anne-Marie and Unhealthy on BFBS Gibraltar. It is time for the final three song choose-a-thon of the week. And I tell you what, it is looking unreal this morning. We're kicking off with James's choice. He wants Pitbull and Neo, Give Me Everything. James, this is for you.
1: Me not working hard. Yeah, right. Picture that with a Kodak. Or better yet, go to town.

James for requesting that this morning. That was Pitbull and Neo with Give Me Everything. You got it on BFBS, the Falsies station. We are doing the three-song choose-a-thumb right now. This is where we take your requests and play what you want to hear. And next up is another banger. We're going with Ethan's choice. He wants to hear another and 54 Ultra. This is Talk To You.

what a choice this morning. It's another featuring 54 Ultra. Talk to You is on BFBS Gibraltar. We are doing the three-song choose-a-thon right now. This is where you get to

You legend. Thank you for requesting that. It's the Lightning Seeds. Three Lions. Come on, England. It's on BFBS, the Full Sea Station. I'm Jacob Dyer. Thank you so, so much for your company this Friday. I'll be back with you nice and early on Monday morning from 7 a.m. Have a fantastic weekend. And make sure you stay with us at BFBS because Joe Carden is here from 11 with Totally Connected. But Cam and Danny are on the way with BFBS Rewind next. Around.

0: Song number one on Friday morning's Rewind at BFBS, the Forces Station. This is Cam and Danny. Good morning.
1: Good morning. Happy Friday.
0: Happy Friday indeed. Now then.
1: In this year, it was Now That's What I Call Music, 60 to 62.
0: Okay, all right.
1: What was the average house price in the UK?
0: Average house price of the United Kingdom in this year, £152,079.
1: Right.
0: Why you'd bother with the 79? Just call it 152. What was the average price?
1: Yeah, Cammy. Yeah.
0: What was the average price of a loaf of bean in this year?
1: A loaf of bread was 70p.
0: Pie am I?
1: What you saying?
0: Ooh, 38 pence.
1: 34p for a pint of milk.
0: What about the all-important, if I went down me loaf for a pie of lager, what would I be looking at paying?
1: If you went down your local for a pint of lager in this year, set you back around £2.40.
0: Okay. Well, we'll take it. It's so much better than today's

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1: It was the year the Live 8 concerts were held around the world to raise awareness of poverty.
0: Doctor Who returned after 16 years away with the debut of Christopher Eccleston.
1: Who was your favourite?
0: David Tennant, always, but I got a lot of love for Christopher Eccleston as well.
1: Okay. Fox hunting ban came into effect in the UK in this year.
0: There's a lot of marriages that might give away the year.
1: Okay, go on then.
0: Heidi Klum married Seal. Demi Moore and Ashton Kutcher. Prince Charles and Camilla.
1: All right, and as we're sticking with the marriage theme, same-sex marriage became legal in Spain in this year.
0: Breakfast at bfbs.com if you've got any idea on the year.

0: just chatting about the marriages from this year. Brad Pitt and Jen got divorced in this year. Yeah.
1: Does that mean a certain movie came out because he met someone?
0: Yep. Mr. and Mrs. Smith you're talking about.
1: I am indeed. It is time to showcase our Rewound Rewind tune. It's a clip of a song released in this year, played backwards.
0: Oh, it's longer than I thought it was going to be.
1: But I put it in three times because you like it in there, three, didn't you? Have another listen.
0: Any idea on what that is? Can you let us know? 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

0: Sunset Strippers and Falling Stars. BFBS, the Forces Station. This is Cam and Danny with an hour's worth of tunes from the year that Angela Merkel became Germany's first female chancellor.
1: That's all very well and good, but who was crowned People Magazine's Sexiest Man Alive in this year, Cam?
0: Ben Affleck?
1: No.
0: Brad Pitt?
1: No. Can you give you a clue?
0: David Attenborough.
1: No.
0: Go on.
1: All right.
0: Oh, McConaughey.
1: Matthew McConaughey, yeah.
0: Okay. Let's have a look. Oh, pubs in England and Wales were given... I'm going straight to the pubs. Pubs in England and Wales were given the green light to open 24 hours.
1: And Destiny's Child announced their breakup in this year.
0: Any idea what the year is, please feel free to get your guess on. It's breakfast at bfbs.com.

0: 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You're on with Cam and Danny. Happy Friday.
1: Anyone got the rewound rewind tune right yet?
0: No.
2: Ooh,
1: well, that's encouraging from a smug perspective.
0: Of course it is.
1: Have another listen. It's a clip of a song released in this year, played backwards. Here it comes again.
0: Any idea what it is?
1: And one more time for luck.

0: Road Traders and Voodoo Child at BFBS The Forces Station. This is Cam and Danny with Friday Morning's Rewind, an hour's worth of tunes from the year that Ellen MacArthur completed her solo round the world voyage in record-breaking time, 71 days and under 15 hours. And Tony Blair secured his third term in office.
1: We got YouTube in this year, and it took us quite a while, didn't it, to get quite creative with what we were naming videos, because the very first video ever uploaded to YouTube in this year was just called Me at the Zoo.
0: That's quite an accolade, isn't it? That one person can walk the planet for the rest of their days going, I'll put the first ever video on YouTube, so
1: right.
0: Whatever. But it is, though, isn't it? That would be awesome. Any idea what the year is? Oh, by the way, just to retract our last statement, someone has got the Rewind tune right?
1: Yeah, right. A few now, actually, by the way, after the second listen. But yes, apologies. Sorry, Diana missed it the first time. But our Nick and everybody at RTC, he got it right, but said, and he's really upset everybody in the office, that he doesn't like the Pussycat Dolls. He thinks they're really unattractive, and obviously we played them earlier.
0: Mm-hmm.
1: And apparently he actually said that they were minging.
0: It's just not true, though, isn't it? I mean, we need to redefine.
1: Look at yourself in the mirror.
0: Exactly.
1: And ask yourself, is it true? No, it's not.
0: I mean, he could be ridiculously good looking.
1: Yeah, that is true.
0: Yeah, it is true, but I mean, with all due respect to you, you may be ridiculously good looking, but are the Pussycat Dolls slightly out of your league? Is that maybe why? I'm speculating. Mere speculation.

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0: Daniel Powter and That Day on BFBS Rewind. You know that song in this year became the very first track to sell 2 million digital copies?
1: Ezra! I did not know that. I do now, though.
0: Yeah, take it to your next quiz night.
1: Every day's an education. Do you want to go through a movie that came out in this year, but only by 3 clues?
0: Aslan, Turkish Delight, Mr. Tumnus.
1: Nice. The movie that I'm choosing that came out in this year, corrupt American footballer gets sent to jail, has to create a football team, they have to play the guards. What is the movie?
0: That was very cool, what you just did.
1: What did I do?
0: Well, as soon as you finish giving out your clues, you're holding this piece of paper in your hand with said clues written on it, and that was so suave. What? Suave.
1: Is it?
0: Yeah, the way you just sort of like aeroplaned it across the desk, like, I'm done now. Can you pick it back up there for TV shows in a minute?
1: I don't know, I'm wallowing in my suaveness. Go on, TV shows.
0: Let's have a look. Oh, I don't know what you're going to choose. I'll start us off with Super Nanny.
1: See That, Raise You, Everybody Hates Chris.
0: Dragon's Den.
1: See Your Dragon's Den and Raise You, Weeds.
0: Come Dine With Me.
1: Ghost Whisperer.
0: Hell's Kitchen.
1: Extras.
0: Oh, I'm going to say my top trump is Supernatural, but I think I know what yours is.
1: American Dad.
0: Oh, really? Right. I thought it would be The Office.
1: Oh, The American Office. Yeah, that came out in this year. I think I'm still sticking with American Dad on My Name Is Earl. It's Eminem.

0: Right, how many people are getting our rewind tune right now?
1: Oh, loads. All those at RTC. Hello to John and Tom and Pete. Yeah, easy.
0: All right, well, it's Friday. Good. I'm glad everyone's getting them right.
1: Ooh, that's a changing tune.
0: Well, I'd like everyone to be happy going into the weekend. If you haven't got it yet, have another listen. Clip of a song released in this year played backwards. And because it's Friday, we're giving an extra third one as well. Like here.
1: Any breakfast idea? At bfbs.com. Join that list of those getting it right. I'm glad we get to play that in full as well, actually.
0: Yeah,
1: it's a good one.
0: And I'm also glad that we get to play the brilliant A-Marie and One Thing in full, which we will do after Charlotte Church and Crazy Chick

0: The Longest Yard, starring Chris Rock, Adam Sandler, Courtney Cox. What was the year?
1: Do you want me to go through the stars from mine?
0: Yeah.
1: Well done if you got it. It was 2005, and the Rewound Rewind tune is this. That you look good. Fair play if you got it. Arctic Monkeys, I bet you look good on the dance floor. 2005. Hope you have a great weekend, by the way.
0: You'll be back on the radio tomorrow from 10 o'clock UK time.
1: Yes, Collingwood Open Day, field gun competition. Looking forward to it.
0: All right, stand by. Joe Carden's up next on Totally Connected.

and Stay Love kicking off Friday's show. Hello, we have made it. Final working day of the week for most of us. Or if you are slogging through this weekend, the day before everyone else disappears, so you get a bit of peace and quiet. That's all we can ask for. I hope you're doing well today. It's Joe with you. It's BFBS, the Forces Station. It is a busy, busy looking show this Friday, I'll be honest. Guess the Grunt is back in a bit. We'll do the winner of Fresh New Music. And get this, I've got a literal red arrow on the show today. It's all happening. It really is. I'll level with you. I did want to start with this quickly today first. I haven't started Friday in the best mood. I'll be honest, it's not great round these parts. There is a cloud of slightly meh feeling around BFBS HQ in the UK right now. I feel incredibly old. I was having a little scroll through Instagram earlier, and I got an advert encouraging me to pre-order the latest Now album. You remember Now? That's what I call music compilation CDs from back in the day. Would you like to know what Now album they're up to now? Guess what number we're on. That's right, at the end of this month you can purchase Now, That's What I Call Music, number 124. Weirdest thing about this, right? I was having a little look at the songs on the Now album, and you think, you know, obviously a lot of current stuff, a lot of your Sabrinas, a lot of your kind of Zara Larsons, Pink Panther, people like that, right? Do you know what's going to be featuring on Now That's What I Call Music, number 124, that is being released in 2026? Jen, Justin Bieber, Nicki Minaj, and Beauty and a Beat from 2012. Like, I know it got popular again after he did some YouTube stuff at Coachella, but mate, I remember when this was actually in the charts in 2012. That's what's made me feel old today. I think Now need to change their strategy. I think they need to release two versions of the album, right? They need to release the current one, like, you know, the album they got now, stick an extra Sabrina tune on it, fine. And then they need to release an extra version for people who aren't quite ready to admit yet that they're heading towards the end of their 20s. Because I don't know about you, I am definitely living in denial, and it's a lovely place to be.

0: Ed Sheeran Shivers on BFBS, the Forces Station. Welcome to Friday. You're on with Joe. Mary Mary's on the way. We'll do some Raven Lane as well. First, though, connected at bfbs.com is my email address. 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
0: Right, Fridays, we like to let you take control of the songs we play on BFBS. And for today's takeover track, I thought we'd head across the pond, right? Tomorrow is the 4th of July. It is the Americans' 250th independence anniversary. It's interesting, actually. We've got the Red Arrows on the show a little bit later on. They are currently in the States getting ready for a big fly pass tomorrow. So I thought for takeover tracks today, we would do American themed tunes. I want the best tunes from, say, an American band, an American musician, maybe a song about America. What do you reckon? I want to hear from you today. Connected at bfbs.com is the email. You can message me on Insta. 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

I'll be perfectly honest, I don't think I was paying attention to that song until Jade came along and did that to it. Lily Allen, Beg For Me on BFBS, the Forces Station. You're on with Joe. Well done to Tanya in Episcopi in Cyprus, who yesterday was our winner on Guess the Grunt. It is our Wimbledon-themed competition. George announced her as the winner of yesterday's Daily Prize on her show. She's back 4pm UK time today, by the way. If you fancy getting in the draw for some Wimbledon-themed goodness, stick about. We'll play again after this from Olivia Rodrigo. New York City.

Right. What did Outkast intend to say there instead of a tennis grunt? If you want to have a guess, little heads up, we are sharing this game with George Rylands, who's back on your radio after full UK time. So it's a different email. If you want to play along, I need you to email messages@bfbs.com with your guess. messages@bfbs.com. What is the missing lyric in that song? You've got until George closes the entries after 4 p.m. UK time today to get yourself into that prize draw. Best of luck.

talking to the Reds about the 4th of July fly past. It's almost like we plan this sometimes. It's Ella Langley, she's in Texas on BFBS, the Forces Station. You're on with Joe. Stick about. Victoria's got your headlines after this from Tate McRae.

and Hold Me in the Dark on BFBS, the Forces Station. You're on with Joe for a Friday. Massive shout out to the team at the Attenborough School in Germany right now. They're hosting their summer festival, a beautiful way to kind of round off the year, I guess. I have to say, Curtis from BFBS in Germany was telling me a little bit about it. Normally, I'd feel quite bad for teachers at this kind of end of year type thing where they normally, it's traditional, they get wet sponges thrown at them, don't they? I have to say, after the heatwave, quite jealous. If you are in Germany, if you're going along to the school festival today, go say hi to Curtis. He's going to be there for a little bit longer. Right, Christina on the way, Pink as well, and some Jubal playing next. But before any of that, how do you fancy winning, like, the ultimate fizz companion? I've got a new bit of tech for you to bag. The latest Fitbit, the Activity 6 smartwatch, could be yours. Get it synced up to your phone, you get like all your notifications and stuff on your wrist. And of course, it will track all your fitness goals as well. Proper help you out, right? If you want to win it, we're playing a game of five aside. I've put together a team of five. One of these shouldn't be there though. Can you tell me who does not belong? On today's lineup, we have Andy Roddick. We have Roger Federer. We have Novak Djokovic. We have Rafael Nadal. And we have Andy Murray. One of those shouldn't be there. Who are we booting off? Who are we sending back to the changing room? I need you to let me know on connected@bfbs.com. I'll give you that five-a-side again. Today we have Andy Roddick. We have Roger Federer. We have Novak Djokovic. We have Rafael Nadal. And we have Andy Murray, who shouldn't be on that list. If you want to have a guest for a Friday, it could win you that new Fitbit. You can get involved by emailing connected@bfbs.com. Give you about 30 minutes or so to get yourself into that prize draw today. Good luck.

0: Oh, no. I didn't know if it was go, go, go or no, no, no at the end. So I just sang them both. How are you doing? It's Friday the 3rd of July, 13 minutes past 2. My name is Ginny. Let's head over to the Met Office. BFBF weather. That's the thing, you see, as you get older, Cara, you do this thing that your parents did when you were younger and you were always really embarrassed about, singing songs that you didn't know the words to, you know what I mean?
1: Yeah.
0: And that's what I do quite a bit, to be fair.
1: I never know the words to half the songs anyway. I'm like, what does it say?
0: Oh, my gosh. I'm turning into my mum, which is no bad thing, because she's 84, very savvy, and, you know, has a great life. So I'm happy about that. How are you this Friday? Everything good over at the Met Office?
1: Yeah, all good, thanks. Yeah, no low cloud today, so very happy.
0: And no fallings out at the Met Office, everybody?
1: No,
0: everybody
1: we're all happy.
0: Good.
1: Yeah.
0: Fabulous, as though you're going to tell me if there was anyway. But anyway, could we have the weather for today? Could we possibly look to the weekend? I'm just kind of springing it on you. Oh, she's
1: no, prepped. No, that's
0: she's prepped. She's prepped.
1: So for the rest of this afternoon, this evening, we've got settled sort of sunny spells. Into the evening, we do have some of the patchy Levanta cloud at times, but still keeping that sunshine until the sun goes down. And then in terms of the wind, we're still looking at moderate to fresh easterly breeze with lows overnight of 22. Into tomorrow, we've got a similar day to today with plenty of sunshine likely. There might be some Levanta cloud and developing from time to time, turning the cloud town a bit cloudy at times, but otherwise fine. Moderate, perhaps fresh easterlies and highs tomorrow of 27 or 28. And then as we move into Sunday, still sunny with a patchy Levanta cloud into the afternoon. High cloud might build into the evening and turn the sunshine a bit hazy. Moderate easterlies and a high of 28 degrees Celsius.
0: That all sounds very good to me.
1: Nice and warm, nice and sunny.
0: Absolutely brilliant. All the way through till end of September, I would imagine. But
1: hopefully.
0: Yes, fingers crossed. Well, thank you very much, my dear. And if you want to go and take notes on the rest of the Met Office and then report back again.
1: Yeah, will do.
0: Just after 4, that would be absolutely brilliant.
1: Will do. Speak to you
0: then. Thank you very much. Goodbye.

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Clean Bandit and Drive on BFBS, the Forster Station. Can you remember? It was called Wes, wasn't he? And he was in Love Island, who did the vocals for that Drive song. And I think he was the last person on there that would have ever expected to have teamed up with Clean Bandit and released a song. But hey, he did. I don't know if you are a Love Island fan. I absolutely love it, I'll be honest with you. Got visitors at the moment and they are getting in the way of my Love Island watching. And that's all I'm going to say about that. But hey, we made it to Friday. Hope things are good. My name's Ginny and it's my absolute privilege and pleasure to be with you this Friday afternoon. Now, everybody's talking about Sunday night going into Monday morning, about the footy, if people are going to stay up and all that sort of thing. And just before I came on air, I noticed, I don't know if you read The Poke, and they always sort of zone in on what somebody puts on Twitter and then all the replies and everything. And somebody said something on the lines of, who is actually going to go to the pub at 1 a.m. on a Sunday night anyway? And he's absolutely been destroyed. I feel really bad because I actually know this fella. And I've met him. I met him at RAF Coningsby. He's not in the Air Force or anything, but he does a lot on social media. And yeah, everybody's had a bit of a piley on. I think I might piley on as well, because obviously we're all going to be up to watch it, down the pub, in the house, wherever, because England are going to win. Come on, come on, say it with me again. England are going to win. Music on the way. We've got some... bit of Lauryn Hill, Everything Is Everything. Bit of MK as well. But first we'll do this. Tom Grennan, he's shadowboxing.

What an absolutely iconic song. I love it. And that's all there is to it. So I'm very excited I was very excited a few weeks ago when George Ryland was out here on The Rock, because I love George. I've known him for about 20 years. We're great friends. And it was great to see her sort of out and about and doing stuff on The Rock and going into The Rock. And recently, where she took her show on the road, visiting Gibraltar, then she did a really nice chat with Christian Wright from the World War II Tunnels. That will be playing just after this.

0: Stormzy and Odile. I thought Odile was a woman's name, but I could be wrong. Now, George Ryland, the lovely George Ryland, I should say, recently took a show on the road to revisit the first place she ever went with BFBS, Gibraltar. She took a trip up the rock to find out more about the recently renovated World War II tunnels from the MD, Christian Wright.
1: What we wanted to do was very much look at Gibraltar's role in World War II. So it's not just about the tunnelling operations, but it's a holistic role. What different elements of the military were doing here, what the civilian population was doing, both in terms of those who evacuated as well as those who stayed behind to help defend Gibraltar, the GDF, and the various bell divers and all these different individuals who contributed. But we also wanted to make it a space that you could bask in the ambience and the atmosphere of the history by creating a 1940s-styled bar, and we hosted events there now in our Spitfire Hall. So it's very much a place not only steeped in history where you can learn, but a place for the community as well.
2: And the amount of research and restoration that's gone into this, talk us through the timeline.
1: The World War II tunnels took from start to finish just over 7 months of intensive construction work, but it took well over a year before that of pure research with a lot of different people contributing.
2: And my goodness, is it paid off. What are you most proud of? Is it the Spitfire?
1: I mean, as an individual piece, it's definitely one of my favorite pieces. But if I had to say anything about what I'm most proud of, it's a re-engagement of, I think, the local population in stories that are theirs.
2: And it's such a beautiful and fitting tribute to everyone who served, fought, lived here. And it's so interactive as well, because I think it's really important that children, younger people and adults all actually really get a feel for how life was here and how hard it was.
1: I certainly can't conceive of what they would have gone through in the 1940s and indeed earlier, and other sites we're working on in earlier eras. That level of grit and determination and strength and resilience that both the military and the civilian population had. So for me, I think it's a great place to take in that understanding and try our best to teach people nowadays that not everything was hunky-dory.
2: Far from it. And actually, these tunnels, talk us through the potential that they had back then, what they were being prepped for.
1: The tunnel network itself was set up for multi-purpose and multifaceted approach. So they had a bakery, they had a phone line, they had generating stations, they had barracks and stores, very much an underground city, and it was dubbed as such. They could handle something like 16,000 men, and they had enough supplies to last a two-year siege. It was very much a fortress in every sense of the word.
2: And almost the opposite of the feeling now. Feels really airy and cool and just so interesting and welcoming right now. But back then, it would have been horrendous. And you told me a great quote from a US president.
1: Yes, it was Eisenhower. And he did not enjoy spending time in the tunnels here when he was based here for Operation Torch.
2: Yeah, I can imagine. They would not have loved it. And talk us through where we are right now.
1: Right now, we are at the newly refurbished and open City Under Siege exhibition. So this is an 18th century British magazine. And it's probably my favorite site in the Upper Rock. It's very much the story of Gibraltar's Britishness. You know, it was the first construction, or one of the first construction places that would have been done by the British military. It is a magazine with a shot yard in the center. And we've uncovered so many incredible stories, both human and military in nature, that I think it's a testament to human ingenuity. I think that you can take that saying that says, if these walls could speak.
2: Yeah, I mean, history is literally etched by bayonets onto these walls, isn't it?
1: Yeah, we have a whole plethora of different graffiti, and as what we've discussed earlier, you know, these men would have been posted from, you know, various places around the world from the British Empire, and I think it's about leaving an indelible mark for themselves. It would have been their late teens and early 20s, so it's not just their names, but it's their regiments, it's imagery of whaling, it's ships that they would have been on, it's animals they would have seen, because at the end of the day, these men were human beings with feelings, and I think that that's a great thing to put across, that connection.
0: There we go. To find out more, go to www2, that's the number 2, tunnels.com.

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No, Loranne, I really like that. It's called Tastes So Good. Don't forget, we are doing your Cafe Garlin in probably about 20 minutes' time. Also, I was going to say to you, we're pulling the prize today. So I'm just saying you need to be on there. £20 to spend at the Little Rock is what we're giving away. This song, Justin Timberlake, I love it, Cry Me River. But have you seen him on the Tiny Desk Concerts? Look, NPR Music up on YouTube. Justin Timberlake, and enjoy.

There we go. Justin Timberlake. Like I say, look for Tiny Desk Concerts on YouTube. Justin Timberlake one is. So is the Sabrina Carpenter one, to be fair. They're all really good. Two more up to the news. We've got the Lightning Seeds with Pure. Before that, Chapel Ronan Hot To Go. It is 2:53.

old thinks is made of chocolate, Adam Levine there and Maroon 5. I love the song, I just can't bear him, I'm sorry. I cannot tell a lie. He was really rude to a bunch of women I was reading about in the paper, and, well, allegedly, I should say, really. Anyway, how are you doing? My name's Ginny. It is so good to be with you this Friday afternoon, Friday the 3rd of July, 6 minutes past three in the afternoon on a beautiful day. You're looking at overnight lows of 22 tomorrow, a similar day, highs of 27 or 28, maybe a bit of Levanta. Same again on Sunday, really. I mean, if you are at the Met Office, thank you for that. They always manage to keep it chipper, though, and manage to write to, so it's slightly different each day, but I suspect it's the same each day. But yeah, 28 degrees highs over the weekend. In other words, going to be gorgeous.

There they go, Pink Pantheress featuring Zara Larsson on BFBS, the Forces station. So did you pop along yesterday and to the road safety thing? Were you there? If you were, I hope it was good. I suspect it was very, very good. And other things to let you know about. Oh, let's have a little look. 17th of July, warrant officers and SNCOs, joiners and leavers day happening. Well, the bar opens at 2, I should say. And that's kind of when it all happens, really, isn't it? Family friendly and open to all ranks. LECs, UKBCs and their families. Sign up with the link on the family's Facebook page. Thank you. Remember.

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1: Cafe Carlin.
2: For the finer diner.
0: So, welcome to Friday, Cafe Carliners. It's a Friday which means only one thing, fish and chips.
3: Yes.
0: But did you know that our humble Friday fave fishy feast has been around a long time? In fact, our British soldiers used the words fish and chips not just for a Friday food feast. Too many F's in here. During which famous wartime battle did British soldiers use the words fish and chips as a call and response to identify each other? Was it A, the D-Day landings? Was it B, Waterloo? Or was it C, the Battle of Britain? During which famous wartime battle did British soldiers use the words fish and chips as a call and response to identify each other? Was it A, the D-Day landings? Was it B, Waterloo? Or was it C, the Battle of Britain? Now, if you think you know the answer, email either us on gibraltar@bfbs.com or WhatsApp 20053201 and you'll go into the draw to win £20 to spend at the Little Rock. Answers before 3:45, please. Anything received after this time will not be counted.

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There he goes, little Louis Capaldi. Now, during which famous wartime battle did British soldiers use the words fish and chips as a call, as a call and response, I should say, to identify each other? Was it A, the D-Day landings? Was it B, Waterloo? Or was it C, the Battle of Britain? If you think you know the answer, email us today on Gibraltar at bfbs.com, or you can WhatsApp 2005 3201. You're going to the draw to win £20 to spend at the Little Rock. Answers before 3:45, please. Anything received after that time will not be counted.

so, so good. Kind of reminds me a bit of Rolling Stonesy. You know what I mean? I like it very much. How are you doing? My name is Ginster. Feels ages since we've spoken, but it's really only about 10 minutes because we've had the news. It's 3:37. Now, during which famous wartime battle did British soldiers use the words fish and chips as a call and response to identify each other? Was it A, the D-Day landings? Was it B, Waterloo? Or was it C, the Battle of Britain? I thought they'd use Waterloo if they wanted to listen to some ABBA, to be fair. If you think you know the answer, email either us today at gibraltar@bfbs.com or you can WhatsApp 2005 3201 and you're going to the draw to win £20 spent at the Little Rock. Answers in, please, very quickly, in before 3:45, because anything received after that will not be counted.

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Ariana Grande. Imagine being called after a size of coffee cup, but there she is. What a great song. Hate That I Made You Love Me. We will be doing the answer to your cafe, Colin.

I'm going to be honest to you, when it's that hot and I walk on a pavement, that's the kind of noise that I make. Okay, pavement with bare feet, to be fair. So I asked you, during which famous wartime battle did British soldiers use the words fish and chips as a call and response to identify each other? It was, of course, the D-Day landings. Thank you to everybody who's had a go at this today. And a big well done to Jules, who has won £20 to spend at the Little Rock. Let's move!

Charlie Puth, Meghan Trainor, let's Marvin Gaye and Get It On. On BFBS, the Vorta station, it is 3:53. Got two more up to the news. The fantastic Jamiroquai and Orate. And then some Bella Kay with I Love It, I Love It, I Love It.

0: There we go. The Biebs, God bless him. And What You Mean on BFBS, the Forces Station. Hope things are good with you today. My name's Ginny. It is Friday the 3rd of July and it is 6 minutes past four. And it is time to speak to the lovely Cara at the Met Office. BFBS weather. Cara, how's your afternoon been? Have you been weather watching and weather gazing?
1: Yeah, just looking at the few clouds that are outside. But yeah, there's only a couple. There's only like two. So we're all good.
0: You need to go out with that big hairdryer and like get rid of them all.
1: Yeah. So it's only little scraps, it's fine.
0: Yeah, we don't mind that. Now, over at Met Office, you have that fantastic like window that looks out onto the runway that you can kind of go and sit in.
1: Yeah.
0: How hot is that at the moment to go and sit in? I bet it's crazy hot.
1: It's not too bad. It is quite warm, but the windows are a bit tinted, so like it does help. So like nothing can really see us and coming in like from the other side. So it's a bit does help that a little bit more.
0: I always think if you went and like, you know, put a chicken and like a raw chicken in there, you would have rotisserie chicken after about 10 minutes because it's so absolutely boiling. But well. I think it is anyway. It looks very hot wherever I walk past, but that's maybe because I'm walking in the sun and I'm very warm.
1: Boiling.
0: So, yeah. Could you give us the weather for today and maybe looking over the weekend as well, if that's all right?
1: Yep, that's fine. So the remainder of this afternoon into the evening, we've got plenty of sunshine, patchy parts of that Levanter cloud that I mentioned, but otherwise overnight, sort of clear skies, moderate to fresh easterly breeze, and a low of 22 degrees Celsius. As we move into tomorrow, it's very similar to today with plenty of sunshine. Could see some of that Levanter cloud developing from time to time, turning the town a little bit cloudy, but in terms of winds, moderate, perhaps fresh easterlies with a high of 27 or 28 degrees. And as we move into Sunday, it's another sunny day, still patchy Levanter cloud in the afternoon and a bit more high level cloud coming into the evening, making it a bit hazier as we move into the evening. And then moderate easterlies with a high of 28 degrees Celsius.
0: Oh my gosh. Have I told you I've got some friends staying with me and they did put the aircon on last night?
1: Oh, they're not boiling.
0: Oh, well, yeah, but they were like... I mean, I'm laughing. I shouldn't really be laughing. Because obviously aircon really does use your electricity a lot more.
1: Yeah.
0: So I have the aircon light on just to cool
1: a little bit. Yeah.
0: I don't have it like 18 or 19. I have it a bit higher. So no. It's, you know what I mean? It's a bit better. And two of them stayed in my living room. And I got up this morning, went to see them. I was like, oh, did you sleep all right? And they were like, no, not slept at all. I was like, we were so hot. I was like, did you not put the aircon on? They were like... No, because we don't want it to cost you loads of money. So I did laugh when they said that and said, don't be so stupid, put it on. You can't cope with it.
1: No. How did it's too warm.
0: How did they cope with it in the UK last week when it was crazy hot?
1: I don't know.
0: And it's going hotter again there. Anyway, forget them. Thank you so much. And we perhaps won't catch you. Oh, no, I was going to say we won't catch you tomorrow. I'm not on air tomorrow.
1: You're not in tomorrow.
0: And this heat's affecting
1: Saturday
0: me.
1: Saturday tomorrow.
0: I'm going now. Right, goodbye.

0: got something I want to talk about.
1: Oh, it's like your mum telling you off, isn't it? I love it. And I love that Madonna's like doing loads of new stuff and sort of showing us that she's still the queen that she was all those

Little Mix and Breakup Song. So all the flights are in for today. I honestly, I've had the week this week of just not knowing what day is when. And I had to just check. We are on Friday. Yes, all day. That is good. Three flights in tomorrow. There's normally more than that on a Saturday, isn't there? I'm just absolutely vexing myself now. But yeah, all the chickies are in the nest for tonight and have flown the nest. But tomorrow, Saturday the 4th of July, yeehaw, the London Heathrow BA flight will be in 10 o'clock in the morning and leaving again at 10:55. And another two, the London Gatwick and then another London Heathrow. And that's it. I think the EasyJet Manchester flight has a day off on Saturday, doesn't it? That's the day I always want to fly from Manchester, and I can't.

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0: Still sounding so fresh. I love that song, Ray. And Where Is My Husband? It is 4:25. Let's play this.
1: Hey, it's me.
0: Actually, it's quite funny.
1: Just checking in.
0: Gone from Where Is My Husband to Lily Allen. Bless her.
1: So, how you feeling?

Lily Allen featuring Jade and Beg For Me. That's like a massive two fingers up to her ex-husband, isn't it? And do you know what? I'm absolutely here for it. Edwyn Collins now, showing us all what it's like to release an absolute killer song. I love this. A Girl Like You.

good does that sound? I love it. Edwyn Collins and A Girl Like You. Now, we heard from George Ryland a little bit earlier on when she was chatting to Christian Wright all about the World War II tunnels. Let me tell you, she is back with a vengeance, talking all things. Oh, my gosh, she's gone out of my head. With the gun. That's what I'm talking about. She's talking all things from HMS Collingwood for the field gun. Sorry, I just had a little like mental block then. That is going to be along just after this from Taylor Swift.

0: Taylor Swift, and I knew it. I knew you on BFBS, the Forster Station. Now, we heard from her earlier on, George Ryland. She recently took a show on the road, came over here to BFBS Gibraltar, and it was brilliant having her here. While she was in Gibraltar, she met some members of the Gibraltar Field Gun Team.
1: I'm Lieutenant Mark Gower, Royal Navy, and I'm the Port Safety Assurance Officer for the Admiralty Waters here in Gibraltar, working for the Port Safety Team. Gibraltar Field Gun, that's an exciting time for the armed forces community. So we've not ran here or been part of the Royal Navy, Royal Marines Charity Field Gun Competition for 7 years now in Gibraltar, so it's great that we're back on track.
2: What time will you be hoping for on the day?
1: Well, I don't give any secrets away, but if we'd look to run as fast as possible, yeah, it'd be nice to make the grand final, but realistically, with the numbers and what we've had, we're just going to try as hard as we can. Do the best we can, really, on the track on the day. Quick, clean drill, wins trophies. On the day, anything can happen.
2: And come out with intact fingers.
1: Hopefully, yes. Injury-free is key. If we'd like to get to the competition and the final with all fingers and toes, then that would be fantastic.
3: I'm L.E.T. Park. I'm one of the marine engineers. Yeah, I'm doing the field gun back to Collingwood. Obviously, it's the first time Gibraltar have done it since 2019, so it'll be nice to represent them and hopefully get my face in some of the media posts of the Navy as well.
2: And what position do you have and what's the training been like?
3: So I'm on heavy end, so the training's a lot of suicide runs, so sprint and then compound lifts. So me and Tinks, one of the other lads, just on the front of the gun, taking all the weight, making sure it's held in the air so all the lads can change the wheels, and then controlling it as we're turning it and pushing it back and stuff.
2: And you've been training here in the heat. That's not going to be the case back in the UK. Do you think that'll help much?
3: I hope so, because the last week of training, as you can see, it being sunny now, it's been so humid and it's been so hard to breathe. So hopefully a bit cooler in Collingwood and everyone, I'll just be able to run a bit better.
2: Well, best of luck and I'll see you there.
3: Amazing. Thank you very much.
4: Corporal Harry Davis, based here at RAF Gibraltar. At the minute, I'm doing the field gun. We're training once a day for 2 hours over lunchtime. And then we've got an event at Collingwood at the end of the month. So, yeah, it's the first time Gibraltar has entered for, I think, 7 years. So, yeah, we're doing the training. I'm going to try and put on a good performance, but we'll see what happens. We're just happy to take part.
2: I'm actually going to be there. I'm going to be, it's my first time. Yeah. For anyone who doesn't know what it is, talk us through it.
4: Well, I'm one of the wheelies, so yeah, it's pretty hard to be honest. It's probably about 2 minutes of solid work. If you're competing for a medal, it should be around 1:30. Hopefully, we'll be able to finish in that time, but it's pretty much assembling and disassembling a field gun as fast as you can, but the most important thing is that you're doing the drill safe, because injuries can happen. Like I said before, I'm on the wheelies, so I'm constantly trying to protect my fingers and make sure nothing bad happens. But yeah, it's pretty hard, it's pretty unique as well, and yeah, it's good to obviously get 2 hours out of work as well during the day.
2: And just to check right now, are all the fingers intact?
4: Yeah, they are, thank God. Touch wood.
0: God bless him. Somebody look after him, make sure he comes back with all 10 digits, please. That's George Ryland, who will be keeping us updated with all the action from HMS Collingwood. That's obviously happening tomorrow.

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Everybody's talking about him. He's dancing all over the place. Everybody loves him. There's so many news paper articles about him. People saying, oh, I never liked

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I love it. And I love this, which is a good thing because it's my penultimate song today, followed swiftly by the brand new Heavies, which I am playing as well. Oh my gosh, what a day. It's a Friday after all. Joshua Allen.

0: celebrations have kicked off at New York's Madison Square Garden for one of the most anticipated weddings of the year between Taylor Swift and American football star Travis Kelce. There have been suggestions the couple have already tied the knot in a private ceremony. The BBC's Never Torfik has the latest.
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Corey and Ra is new music for you on BFBS, the Forces station. That one's called Devotion, Sweetest Emotion. Before that, we played you Mimi Webb's Ghost of You. And it's George Wedlake with you for your BFBS Beats Takeover, kicking off the weekend with nothing but dance floor fillers, old and new. We're going back to 1995 in a moment for some bona fide, genuine deep house, courtesy of DeLacy. After this one is Travis Scott and his Highest in the Room.

A proper old school beat to that one, but it sounds perfect for modern times. It's Ewan McVicar and his Share the House. Genius stuff. Before that, we played your Charlie XCX and Von Dutch. How are we? It's George Wedlake with you here on Friday, the 3rd of July for your BFBS Beats Takeover. We are kicking off the weekend with the best dance floor fillers imaginable. On the way very shortly, we're going back to April 1999 for a proper club tune. It's this band's first single from their debut album, going back to the early days of this electronic music duo. After Ed Sheeran and Chance the Rapper is Cross Me.

New from Hugel, Imao Angel and Ultra Nate. It's Moving to the Sun, and it's George Wedlake with you on your BFBS Beats Takeover. If you're not quite ready for the weekend yet, these tunes will do it. A perfect blend of dance floor fillers to get you right in the mood for the weekend. We've got City High on the way with a tune that first appeared in the 1999 movie Life, starring Eddie Murphy and Martin Lawrence. On top of that is samples, a bit of Dr. Dre and Snoop Dogg's The Next Episode as well. A great tune lined up for you after this one is Rihanna and Don't Stop the Music. All right, we won't. Please don't stop the

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So Terry, now this is Something Going On.

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Paul Russell and Lil B Fang on BFBS, the Forces station, BFBS Beats. Jess Bracey with you right across the Forces world for your weekend, bringing you the best in hip-hop, dance and R&B, continuing the vibes from another It's So Nice.

Rosa Murphy and Let Me Know. It's BFBS, the Forces Station. Very good evening if you're joining us down in the Falklands. Just a reminder that tomorrow and every Saturday it is the MPC Park Run starting at 9:30. 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Registration is for Park Run online for that one, and you can sign up via the Park U form available from the gym. If this is your first time tomorrow, then don't forget the brief starts at 9:20.